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When I take you out in Surrey with the French on top. Watch that fringe and see how it flutters when I drive them high step strutters. Nosy folks will peep through their shutters and their eyes. I will.

driving slowly home in the Surrey with the friends on top. I can feel the day getting older, feel a sleepy head on my shoulder, nodding, drooping close to my shoulder till it falls. I say plop, the sun is swimming on the rim of the hill, the moon is taking a header, and just as I'm thinking the earth is still, I'll wake up in the meadow. A shoe bird, my baby,

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Yes, and how many times can a man turn his head and pretend that he just doesn't

Thank you. This room is amazing. 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This is like a legendary place.

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Blessed are the superstars, for the magnificence in their light, we understand better our own insignificance. Blessed are the filthy rich, for you can only truly own what you give away, like your parents.

0: 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Play it, play it, play it.
1: Chris, you got bars to go fresh?
2: I don't know what I've got.
1: Come on, you've got to have
0: got some old school bars.
1: Top of your head now. Go on, if you've got a bit, you go.
2: Oh, wait, what is that? What
1: come
2: is
1: on,
2: that
1: just
2: one
1: a quick ting. Just a quick ting. Right. No long ting. Forget that.
0: Let you go and I'll go, because I've actually got some. I'm just thinking of it.

I was wondering, you know, if you could keep on, because the force, it's got a lot of power, and it makes me feel like that.

think about the generations and to say we want to make it a better place for our children and our children's children so that they know it's a better world for them and think they can make it a better place.